0: Sean. Love a good story. And with the YWA School Ready program, every story begins with building language, literacy, and flourishing futures.
1: Oh, it's the happiest time of year, everybody. It is Book Week.
2: Yeah.
1: Heading our way very soon. We could be bringing our Book Week extravaganza, our whole show, to your school and doing our show live from there. We'll all be in costume and we're bringing a $5,000 check from the Y with us for you, for the school to spend on anything they want.
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Yeah. And this is my fresh hit. On Nova. 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
2: The

0: remake of an extraordinary Spanish film. And what you'll watch tonight is our offering, our interpretation.
1: I didn't know that it was a remake. There you go. I was today years old.
2: 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It, you have to go and see it.
1: 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You're seeing it soon, aren't you, Jack?
2: 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I'm going to do it.
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